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2: It's a new pitcher in for the Florence Flamingos as we enter the top of the fourth inning. Cooper Ahn's back, making his way to the bump. He'll be facing Andrew Hill in the top of the order for Forest City. Four Ahn's back so far this season. He has thrown four and a third, given up 11 earned runs and 14 hits. Six strikeouts for him this season, but he has surrendered 10 walks. Looking to improve that here this evening. One outing in particular really stands out. Sticks out like a sore thumb for Ahn's back. Came in the beginning of this month, 2 weeks ago today, back on July 1st at Lexington County. Two and a third, gave up six runs and six hits, had seven walks and three strikeouts. Looking to find the zone early and often, he finds it on pitch number one to Andrew Hill. Hill also led off the third inning for Forest City. It was a frame in which they scored three runs and it all came off of one hit. One swing of the bat from Yariel Diaz. He went yard for a three-run shot. And that's how we have gotten to a score of 4-1 here from Flowtown. Last one missed. Now 1-1 count. And that one will find the zone at 85 miles per hour. One ball and two strikes to the ETSU Buccaneer. Ahn's back again, set, dealing from the windup. He kicks and fires. Now on a curveball that's left high and away. Ahn's back coming in relief for Brady Williams. First two innings were pretty solid. In the third inning, he found some trouble. 2-2. Misses the zone. The count will run full. Final stat line for Williams. Through the first three innings, gave up five hits and four runs. Three of them were earned. He had two walks and one strikeout. Payoff pitch coming from Ahn's back. And that one will miss low and away for ball four. There'll be a runner on first as the lineup will turn over again. Jackson Jones digs in for the third time in this game. He's one for two with a ground out and a single. Shadow is very relevant right now, Carolina Bank Field. As Ahn's back is set, he comes home. That one will be fouled away. The ball will begin in the shaded area on top of the pitcher's mound. And when it reaches home plate, it will be in sunlight. Certainly not an easy thing for any hitter to deal with. We'll see if Ahn's back's able to take advantage here. He's looking for a ground ball. 0-1 misses high. Ball and a strike to Jones. Again, coming from Wake Tech Community College, the only player from that school in the starting lineup today. Certainly a few more on the roster, though, as there's a throwback to first. Bill's able to get back to the bag. He'll 4-for-6 on stolen base attempts this season. As Ahn's back fires an off-speed pitch in, it will make its way into the zone. And the count will go to 1-2. Again, no outs in the top of the fourth inning. Mingo's down 4-1. Forest City looking to get on the board for the third straight inning. 1-2. That one will get away from the catcher, McCarthy. Should be a free 90 feet as McCarthy is struggling finding the ball. and Hill will make his way towards third. And he's able to get there very easily after that one was left low. After McCarthy tried to scoop it up from the dirt, it got away from him right into the backstop. Got up and could not locate the baseball. Hill was able to take full advantage, rounding second. He did not skip a beat. And he sells into third, forcing the Flamingo infield to come in. Here's the 2-2. It swung on and missed. Big time strikeout for Cooper Onsback. His first K today. He came at a much needed time to get the Flamingo the first out of the inning. Still a runner on third. One out now for Jackson Lida. With Onsback again set. Takes a deep breath and comes home. That one will miss high for a ball. Again for Onsback. He's a two-way guy coming from Penn State Hazleton. One of the satellite campuses of Penn State. As the 1-0 misses low. Actually, the entire conference that he played in is made up of Penn State satellite schools. Appropriately, it's named the Penn State University Athletic Conference in the USCA. As he finds his zone for a strike. Now 2-1 to Lida. And Onsback was solid on the mound. With 8 starts, 11 appearances, an ERA of 5.40, and 36 and 2/3 innings pitched. But he's even better in the batter's box, as that one will skip up away from McCarthy. Runner taking off. Here's the flip. It's not in time. And Forest City will get another run across. Hill able to move his way around the bases. He gets plated in. Is now a 4-run lead for the visiting Owls. And a 3-1 count to Lida, who's trying to start a new rally for the white team. Onsback again set. Dealing from the stretch. He kicks and fires home. That one will miss high for ball four. Double play option available for the Flamingos. Eli Brum pointing that out to his defense. They would love to get a ground ball here from the slugger, Caleb Burt. Back to Onsback. In his batting appearances this last college season, he led the team in batting average, slugging percentage, hits, doubles, triples, and extra base hits. Named Honorable Mention All-American in the USCAA. As he misses high to Burr. And mentioned the conference that they play in, the Pennsylvania State University Athletic Conference. He was named Rookie of the Year. And lost in the conference championship game. 1-0, left away. He's a Pennsylvania guy coming from Tamaqua. I'm going to assume I'm saying that right. Has to find the zone here. 2-0 popped up. Now getting into foul territory. Now 2-1 count to Caleb Burr, who's had a very nice day in the batter's box so far. A very hard hit double. He also has a walk today. Has gotten on in both of his times up. 2-1. That one left alone away. Well below the knees for ball three. It is a very friendly count for the Forest City slugger. Ansbach comes in. The 3-1 will be left upstairs for ball four. So Burrow will walk for the second straight time. It is the third walk surrendered by Ansbach in the inning. It leaves runners on second and first for Yariel Diaz, who has certainly been another dangerous hitter in this Forest City lineup. That's no secret for the Flamingos, as Diaz went yard his last time up. It was a three-run home run just an inning ago. Diaz looking to do it once again. Where Diaz, this is his fourth season in the CPL. Former Mingo, played for Florence in the 2023 season. Here's a pitch to him. Now he'll be left a little upstairs for ball number one. Played for Florence in 2023 and took his talents to the Ashboro Zookeepers the last couple of summers. 1-0, that's left away. Curveball from Ansbach. Diaz did not chase. Count goes to 2-0. Again, runners on second and first for the Owls in the top of the fourth inning. Ansbach again said he comes home. That one popped away. It'll be a foul ball for strike one. During his time with the Pink and White, Diaz played in five games, had 13 ABs and three hits, one of them being a double. He brought in three runners. And that one again fouled away. Count now goes to 2-2 to the righty. And then again with the Zookeepers the past couple of years. Played with three different CPL teams since 2023. 2-2. Left high. Also has played for a handful of colleges. Has played for four schools since 2021. Started out the University of the Cumberland, since then Middle Georgia, Barton, now USC Aiken. Certainly a veteran, as the 3-2 will be left away. Naturally, it was a good leave from Diaz, a very patient at bat, and that will load the big Owls. Looking to soar ahead in this game, with the catcher Galuski now in. Drew Holcomb will come out of the Flamingo dugout, make a motion towards the pen, and now walk his way up towards the pitcher's mound. Looks like a pitching change for the Mingos. Get you the new arm for the Pink and White coming up after the break here on the Florence Mingos Broadcast Network. Mingos down 5-1 in the top of the fourth inning.
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.20, giving up, again, three earned runs and three hits on the season up to this point. In a tough situation here in the top of the fourth. Coming into a lot of traffic, he's going to try to play cross guard here to end the inning. Ty Golewski, the catcher, now up. One out in the frame. Mingos would love to get a ground ball here. As time is called. And we are ready to roll here from Flowtown. Again, a 5-1 lead for Forest City. Looking to soar ahead. As that one comes in, it's left high. Came in at 72 miles per hour on the off-speed pitch from Jones. Again, both him and his twin brother, Clark, recently committed to South Carolina Central. As that one gets away from the catcher, McCarthy will throw it back home, and that one will hit off of the hurler in Jones. Back to the catcher, McCarthy. Another run will score for Forest City. Now a 6-1 game. Owls have been all over balls in the dirt today, especially runners at third. And they have not hesitated at all when the ball has been low and has gotten away from the catcher, McCarthy. As the 2-0 will miss high and away. Now a 3-0 count to the catcher. Jones needs to find the zone here. He kicks and fires. The 3-0 is fouled back. And that'll make it 3-1. Again for both Brantley and Clark. Both heading to South Carolina Central as that is hit up and into the glove of Vespi at second. That'll save a run for the Mingos and bring them their second out of the inning. Nice grab from Vespi. He went back and climbed the ladder, able to get his glove up high into the sky to save it from entering the outfield. That'll save at least one, likely two runs for the Mingos to keep this a 6-1 game. Mingos looking to end it here with Leo Lopez now up. Jones finds the zone for strike one. Lopez with a walk today and a pop out. Mingos have given up a couple runs in this half inning as that one is dribbled towards short off of the glove of Belfonte, and they'll bring in another run. The slow rollers have not been the friend of the Flamingo shortstop, Cole Belfonte. That is the second time today in which he has not been able to handle it in. That time it'll bring in a Al run is now he's 7-1 lead for the away team. Looking to play add on as that's left outside. Cruz Arnold now stepping in. It'll go down as an air on Belfonte. The second air from the Flamingos today as that one is hit up into left field. It splits the left center gap. That'll bring in Diaz. Lopez getting the wave around as well. He will score. It's a bases clearing double for Cruz Arnold. He rested into second. Is now a 9-1 game. It's a 5-run inning for the visiting Owls. What has started off as a bad ending for the Flamingos defensively has only gotten worse. Now down by 8, Cade Norton, the right fielder, now up. Jones comes home. That'll miss the zone. Count starts at 1-0. Norton 0-2 today. A couple of flyouts to right field. He is the only out today to not reach base. 1-0, wave and a miss. He was looking to change it there. Instead, the count evens up at a ball and a strike.

0: Jones against Zett, looking to end the half inning. The 1-1 popped away. Now a 1-2 count. No hits or what? Just one hit this inning for Forest City. Four walks and they've reached on air. The one hit coming a batter ago as the 1-2 misses. The double from Cruz Arnold. Outside of that, it's been all self-inflicted mistakes from the Flamingos. Either free passes or errors. 2-2. Left low. It'll bring the count full. It's not necessarily the hit that kills you if you're Florence. It's everything that came before it. Jones looking to change that on the 3-2. That'll miss high instead. And it'll be another walk allowed. This time, Forest City is able to bat around. Andrew Hill, who led off this inning, will now dig in again. Hill with the walk to begin the half inning. Also has a flyout today. Jones comes home. That one backhanded by McCarthy. Now keep the runners put. Count starts at 1-0. One oh misses downstairs. Again, runners on second and first for Forest City. Arnold at second and Norton at first. A 5-run inning for Forest City already as that one just gets the end of the bat. Some wicked side spin on that one. As that approaches us at the Cutwater corner. I think that broke open one of the seams on the baseball. Don't think that ball will be used for the rest of today as the count goes to 2-1. She'll go down as a nice souvenir for somebody. As that finds the zone to even up the count at 2-2. Jones just clipping the lower part of the zone. He's a strike away from ending the half inning. 2-2. He comes home, and that one will be left away for ball number three. Here's the payoff. It's left low. Gets away from McCarthy. Hustling towards the backstop. A wide turn at third for Arnold, but he'll make his way back to third. And now the bases are loaded once again full of Forest City Owls. Six walks allowed by Florence in this half inning. And they have allowed eight today. First pitch in, that one hit up into right field off the bat of Jones. And it's caught. Davis DiRico will make the grab for out number three. But not without damage done. Forest City gets five runners across. They take a 9-1 lead as we enter the bottom of the fourth inning. More to come up next on the Florence Flamingos Broadcast Network.
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0: Bottom of the fourth inning from Flowtown. It is a 9-1 lead for the Forest City Owls. It has got five runs across in the top half of the frame. They have scored nine unanswered since Florence got on the board in inning number one. They're looking to get on the board once again with Jackson Moore, the Clemson Tiger, now digging in. He had a walk his first time up. That was back in the first inning. Facing Cameron Cooper for the first time. Cooper comes home and he fires in a strike. He has thrown the last couple of innings for Forest City. He has faced the minimum as that one is bounced towards first. And Diaz will take it himself for out number one. More than anything, he has had some very quick at-bats throughout his pitching appearance today as Tyler Vespe steps in for the Flamingos. He has a couple of batters that he retired on one pitch as he finds the zone to Vespe. Count starts at 1-1. Two more that he retired on two pitches. As Al missed low to bring the count to a ball and a strike. The longest batter against Cooper so far today, as the count goes to 1-2. Came on four pitches. It was Cole Lasher. And that ended the second inning. That went a wave and a miss for strike three. History certainly repeating itself here. Two up, two down for Cooper. It'll be up to Jack McCarthy, a catcher, to keep the inning alive for the Flamingos. Oh for one with a strikeout today for McCarthy. Catcher coming from George Mason in Virginia. He fouls that one back. And the count will begin at 0-1. Yeah, it's been a minute since McCarthy has played in a game with the Mingos. His last appearance was June 28th at the Zebulon Devil Dogs. And that's called first strike. Got into some extracurricular activity the night before. Towards the end of the game against the Macon Bacon. Well, actually, after it ended. That has played a factor in that. As that is left away. Now a 1-2 count to McCarthy. With Cooper again set, dealing from the stretch. He's set, he kicks, he fires, he strikes him out. Mingos again go down in order. Back-to-back strikeouts for Cameron Cooper. He is cruising along, as are the Forest City Owls. Through four innings, it is a 9-1 lead for the visiting team. More to come up next on the Florence Flamingos Broadcast Network.
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We're in inning number 5 here from Flowtown. Mingo's down 9-1. Looking for a much, much needed clean inning defensively and pitching wise. They'll be facing 2-3-4 in the Forest City batting order. It'll be Lida, Burr, and Diaz due up for the Owls. Brantley Jones remaining in the pitch for the Mingos. Ready to deal from the windup. He comes home, and that one will be sliced opposite towards the Owl bullpen. That is indeed worked into a group of Owls. Count starts off at 0-1. And here is a pitch from Jones. That one left. Count evens up. Group of Owls is called a parliament. That one hit towards second. Backhanded by Vespi. Pops out of his glove. He throws it to first and it goes over the head of Gaz. It'll be extra bases for Lida as he makes his way towards second. The throw will not be in time. And it'll be a runner in scoring position for Forest City. Vespi had plenty of time after initially bobbling the sharply hit grounder. Just got up and wasn't quite able to finish his throw as he sailed it over the first baseman, Gaz. And Lida was able to easily go from first to second. Runner in scoring position now for the designated hitter. Double and a couple walks today. It's fouled off. Count starts at 0-1. Always interesting to hear different groups of animals are called. For owls in particular, it's a parliament. Who knew? As the 0-1 is called for a strike. Popularized by Seawis in the Chronicles of Narnia. Did not know that. Parliament of Owls out in the Forest City bullpen. As that one is hit past the diving Belfonte at short, that one will leak into left field. Lida will get the turn. He will score. And it's a sharply hit RBI single for Caleb Burr. 104 off of the bat. I'd call that sharply hit. It is now a 10-1 Forest City lead. Man, he absolutely hits the snot out of baseballs. Burr does. Even if it doesn't necessarily have the launch angle you're looking for, even if it's a low, that was an absolute rocket off of his bat. His second hit today, now a 9-run lead for Forest City. With another slugger, Yariel Diaz now digging in. He walked his last time up. Jones comes home. That one a big wave and a miss. There are other collective nouns for a group of owls. Not just a parliament, as that's left downstairs for a ball. Include a wisdom, a stare, and if they're in flight, a silence. Count now goes to 2-1. For those at home that are wondering what a group of flamingos are called, as that's left upstairs for ball 3, remember this one from last year, it's called a flamboyance. Put that one away for trivia night. As Jones comes home again, that one hit again towards Belfonte. That will get past him into left field. Runners will move station to station. Back-to-back singles for the Owls. As the hit parade is going to try continue with the catcher, Galuski now digging in. There will be runners on second and first for him to work with. As it will be another pitching visit for the Flamingos. And it looks like another Mingo arm will come into this game. The end of the road for Brantley Jones as the ball is taken from him. He will
enter the flamboyance of flamingos that are standing in just outside of the Flamingo dugout. And we will continue on after this quick break here on the Florence Flamingos Broadcast Network.

0: new arm for the Mingos is the lefty Caden Kaiser. Done 1 1/3 so far this year, giving up just one hit. No runs, no walks, 2 strikeouts for the lefties so far this season. Coming from Columbus, Ohio. And coming from the Citadel, it's his third college. He started off at Bryant and Stratton, then transferred to Valparaiso, then the Citadel for last year. Runners on second and first. No outs in the top of the fifth inning. Mingo is looking for a relatively clean ending to this half inning. Need double play desperately. Let's see if they can get it here. Now we'll miss upstairs to the lefty Galuski. Galuski coming from Wright State up in Ohio. Up in Kettering towards the Dayton area. Here's the 1-0. That'll find the zone at 86 miles per hour. Now a 1-1 count in this lefty-lefty matchup. Kaiser, the fourth pitcher today for the pink and white. As the 1-1 comes in, no miss high for ball two. Brady Williams started things out for the Flamingos. Since then, it was Cooper Ahn's back, who gave up 4 runs, although none of them were earned. 2-1. We'll miss high for a ball. And then Brantley Jones came in, recorded a couple of outs, gave up 3 hits and 2 runs as of right now. Neither of them were earned. Had 2 walks and no strikeouts. He is responsible for the 2 men on, though. They'll be the 2 leading runners, as that will be a walk to the catcher, Galuski. We're at third, Diaz at second, and Galuski at first. Leo Lopez now up for Forest City. And no outs in the top of the fifth inning. It has been all of Forest City since the first inning. Kaiser said he comes home. That one dribbled back to the pitcher's mound. Go to home plate for 1 year's out of first for the double play. Mingos needed it and they got it. They come back right back to the pitcher's mound. Kaiser able to field his position. That is a 1-2-3 double play to get the first 2 outs on the board for the Mingos. Still 1 more out away from getting out of this. Runners on second and third with Cruz Arnold now up. Kaiser comes home and will miss away for ball number one. Arnold with a single and a 2-run double his last time up. Also has reached on an error today, as that one gets a wave and a miss. Now a 1-1 count to the righty. Sun slowly starting to set here in Flowtown. As we await the 1-1 from Kaiser. He kicks and fires. And that one will miss high. There is a righty warming up in the Forest City pen. Also some action in their batting cage. I think that's another one of their pitchers taking some hacks in there. 2-1 misses. Now a 3-1 count to Arnold. Forest City has used that batting cage throughout most of today, even throughout the game. 3-1. Here's the pitch. That one fouled back. And the count will run full. A 1-run inning so far for Forest City. For the Mingos, if you're able to get out of this, only allowing 1, I think you'll count that as a win. Here's the payoff. That one inside. Arnold kicking out his back foot to avoid getting hit. It's not going to matter either way. It was ball four. Once again, it will load the bases. This time, Cade Norton, the right fielder, will dig in. Norton looking for his first hit today. He had a walk his last time up. And as Kaiser misses upstairs for ball number one. Couple of flyouts to right field as well for Norton, his first two times up. 1-0 to him, and that will be called for a strike. 1-1 coming to Norton. He's coming from Winthrop. Came into tonight batting 250 on the year. On base of 459, slugging 295. 1-1, Kaiser comes home. That misses high and away. Control again has been a major issue today for Flamingo Arms. 9 walks today compared to just 2 strikeouts. 2-1, misses high for ball 3. Frankly, it's been an issue this entire season for the Pink and White. Came into today's game with 237 walks on the season. By far the most in the league. 7.85 walks per 9, also the most in the CPL. They are another walk away from bringing in a Forest City run. 3 balls, 1 strike to Norton. Kaiser needs to find the zone here on the 3-1, and he will, to bring the count full. Just able to clip it. Norton thought that was ball 4 and said he'll have to settle back into the batter's box for this payoff pitch. 3-2, bases loaded, 2 outs, runners will be going. Here it comes, and that will miss high for ball 4. Norton a little premature in his walk down to first. He was a pitch early.
1: Third baseman, Andrew Hill.
0: As that'll bring in the second run of the inning for Forest City. They now take an 11-1 lead. They hold the Mingos scoreless the next 3 innings. It'll be a run rule victory for the away team. Looking to play add-on with Andrew Hill up. Kaiser runs one inside. That'll be a ball. Hill rocking the half orange, half white bat today. Few of the Forest City hitters were using that particular piece of lumber as that runs inside for ball 2. Seems a little out of place for their team. Usually their bat, you would think, would be green and yellow. Said an orange look for them. As the 2-0 is called for a strike. Kaiser able to find it on the 87-mile-per-hour fastball. I'll have to take a look over there later. Once this game is over, as the 2-1 will miss in again. 3 balls and 1 strike to the righty Hill. I'll have to make my way over to their dugout after this game. See what their bat saying is on the barrel. As the 3-1 will miss high. It'll walk in another run. That is 3 straight walks allowed by the lefty Kaiser. In the 5 batters that he has faced so far, he's surrendered 4 walks. He has 1 double play. Looking to find the zone here with the leadoff man Jackson Jones now up. If he gets on, the Forest City Owls will bat around for the second straight inning. Kaiser comes home. He'll miss outside. Again, this is the second meeting of the season between the Flamingos and the Owls. It is the last here at Carolina Bank Field. They'll have a couple games next week back at Forest City. There's a throwback to third. A little off of the bag. More able to keep it in front of him. Can't knock the effort there from McCarthy. Try gun down. Cruz Arnold at third. See if he was creeping off of the bag too much. 2-0 coming. That finds the zone for strike one. It's a generous call, our TrackMan data says. Kaiser will look to take it and move forward on the 2-1 pitch. It'll miss outside instead. Again, the next meeting between these two teams will be 5 days from now. On Monday. Then they'll play again a little over a week from today, next Thursday evening. Last two meetings of the season between the Owls and the Mingos, as that will miss low and that will walk in another run. Four straight walks from Caden Kaiser. Now a four-run frame for Forest City. They're up 13-1. This is quite simply as brutal as it gets. Can't even say that they're just hitting you, because that's just not, just hasn't been the case tonight. They have 8 hits. They've done a good job offensively. Forest City has. Not going to deny that. But when you give up 13 walks as a team, you're just not going to win many games. And that's been the case for the Flamingos tonight. Jackson Lida, the shortstop, up. Forest City will officially bat around in this frame. It is the second straight inning in which they have done that. And as Kaiser finds the zone, and the count starts at 0-1. Lighty got on via an air from the second baseman Vespi, who overthrew first. That began this fifth inning. As the 0-1 finds the zone, it's an 0-2 count to Lighty. Kaiser looking to finish the job. Looking to send it to the bottom half of the inning. Here's the 0-2. He'll run outside. Now 1-2 count. Considering everything going on right now, still a decent crowd at Carolina Bank Field. As the 1-2 comes in, misses outside. It is a Bark in the Park night here at the stadium. We have it every Wednesday evening, every Wednesday home game. Thank you to our friends at Lucky Dog Rescue. Again, had their CEO come out for the first pitch earlier today, as the 2-2 will miss outside for a ball. It'll be a payoff pitch coming to Lida. Kaiser looking to avoid his fifth straight walk. 3-2. And he will do just that. Brings in another run for the Owls. It is now a 14-1 game. Five straight walks allowed by Kaiser. He has faced 7 batters so far. He's walked 6 of them.
1: You drive a white Chevy Tahoe.
0: Also an air defensively from the Flamingos this inning. A couple of hits for Forest City. One from Caleb Burr, who's now up. And one from Yariel Diaz. As it'll be another pitching visit for the Flamingos. Guys remaining in this game. And now he will exit the pitcher's mound. New arm coming in for the Mingos. We'll get you him after this quick break here on the Florence Flamingos Broadcast Network.
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0: New arm for the Mingos. It is a position player, Tyler Vespe, coming in from second. Now entering the pitcher's mound. Get you the rest of the defensive changes for the Flamingos after we go through Vespe's pitching stats for the season. It's not his first appearance on the mound. He actually threw Saturday evening at the Boone Bigfoots. Threw an inning. Did not give up a run or a hit. Had two walks and one strikeout. Looking to get the Mingos out of this horrid frame. That one will miss low and away. Caleb Burr, the current batter for Forest City. He's had a great day at the plate. A couple of hard hits. As that one is scooped up by McCarthy. Did not get past him. Count goes to 2-0. Couple of walks today for the designated hitter. His exit velos today, 102 and 104. As that one squirts away from McCarthy entering the backstop. Runners will stay put. And the count goes to 3-0. Good sportsmanship there from Forest City to not run up the score too much. I think that tells you where we are at this point of the game as it's a 3-0 count to Burr. Yeah, I mentioned earlier that he absolutely hits the snot out of baseballs as that'll miss high for a ball. That'll walk in a run. A four-pitch walk to Burr. Now a 15-1 game, a six-run inning for Forest City. For Burr, his max exit velocity ever in his career, as that one is fouled back by Diaz. 116 miles per hour. Max distance ever was 485. I'm going to assume those came off of a metal bat. I think that's a rather safe assumption. But still, 116, my goodness. 0-2 count now to Diaz. Vespe comes home. That one by McCarthy into the backstop again. Took a hard bounce, but runners are staying put anyway. Diaz with a three-run homer and a single so far today. Also has a walk and a flyout. Vespe again said he wants and fires the 1-2. A wave and a miss for strike three. And that will end this frame. Big one for Forest City, though. They get six runs across. They're up 15-1 as we enter the bottom of the fifth inning here on the Florence Flamingos Broadcast Network.
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0: Bottom of the fifth inning, Mingo's down big. They're down 15-1. It'll be 8-9 in the top of the order due up for the Mingos as they will be facing a new pitcher from the Forest City side. It'll be number 27, Carson Womer from Eckert College, originally from Parrish, Florida. Is that right? Parrish. Okay. Grandparents lived there or lived there. Womer born in December of 2003, standing in at 6 foot, 195 pounds. Relatively new addition to the Forest City roster, making his first appearance here tonight with the team. So just recapping the defensive substitutions for Florence. Noah Brum was a designated hitter. He entered defensively into center with Tyler Vespi at second. He made his way towards the pitcher's mound. Stowe Rogers enters the game. He is now playing second. Cole Lasher out of this game for the Mingos. So it'll be Brum, Belfonte, and then Rogers, I am pretty sure, due up in the Florence Flamingo batting order. Gotta get some runs here if you're the home team, down by 14. If you don't, then they are getting quicker and quicker to a run rule loss. Womer set, he winds and fires, and that one will miss away at 91 miles per hour. For Womer, he is coming in relief for Cameron Cooper. Did a very solid job for Forest City in relief, as that will run inside for ball number two. Cooper threw three innings and not allow any hits or runs. He didn't allow a single base runner. No walks, two strikeouts for Cooper as he passes the pitching baton on to another righty in Womer. Now a 2-1 count to Brum. Has a walk so far today. Here's the pitch, and that'll be taken for strike number two. Again, Carson Womer coming from where else but Parrish, Florida. Grandparents lived there for a few years, as the 2-2 will run high. Loved their house there. Still do. Like the location as well. As the payoff comes in, that will make its way towards the backstop. And Brum will get on for the second time today. It's his second walk. So it will be Belfonte now digging in for the Flamingos. Stowe Rogers is indeed on deck. For Belfonte, he is 0-for-1 with a flyout to right field on his resume so far. Again, bottom of the fifth inning, a 15-1 lead for Forest City in this one. As Womer is set, and he comes home. And that'll be called for a strike. Let's take a look among the other scores in the CPL today. The Lexington County Blowfish up 4-3 against the Boone Bigfoots. Top of the seventh in that one. Forest City will certainly have their eye on that game. If results hold, they'll be in the third and final playoff position in the Western Division. As that one is into left field. Now get down for a base knock. Belfonte with a single on the left. It is the first hit today for the Flamingos. They now have a couple runners on, with Stowe Rogers now up for the first time today. Rogers again, now the second baseman for the Flamingos, batting in place for Cole Lasher. Womer set, and he kicks and fires. That one will miss low. Elsewhere in the CPL, the Peninsula Pilots up 9-0 against the Wilmington Sharks. The hottest team in the league right now. They have won their last seven, in very good position to make it 8 in a row. 1-0 misses upstairs. The Martinsville Mustangs up 7-3 at the Macon Bacon. Would be a big-time win for the Stangs. And that'd be another good result for Forest City, as they're tied up with Macon in the Western Division standings. 2-0 fouled away. The Zebulon Devil Dogs and Holly Springs Salamanders tied up 9 runs apiece in the top of the 7th. With Womer ready to deal the 2-1, he does, and he'll miss outside. The Greenville Yard Gnomes and the Moorhead City Marlins tied up at 6, also in the top of the 7th. And in a battle between the top two teams in the Western Division, the first place Ashboro Zookeepers up 4-2 at the High Point Thomasville High Toms, that one in the bottom of the 7th. That'll certainly be a big result for the winner of that one, as the 3-1 was swung on and missed, and the payoff pitch is about to come in to Rogers. Here it is. And now run inside for ball 4. So the Mingos looking to get some runners across. They're in a good position to try to get themselves out of the run rule, as they'll have the bases loaded and no outs for Davis DiRico. There'll be a mound visit for the away team. Again, for today's game for Forest City, it's a bit of a different setup, as their usual head man, DJ Russ, is not here today. He's on the other side of the world in Australia recruiting some ball players. So as of right now, it is Alex Kahn, the hitting coach, and Rhett James, the pitching coach, leading the way for Forest City. See Mr. James out for a quick visit. And he'll make his way back to the Forest City dugout. Again, bases loaded, no outs for Davis DiRico, the right fielder, looking to dig into the deficit. A 15-1 advantage for Forest City. And that one will be left in the dirt for ball 1. Wilmer will fire one in. That one is fouled away by DiRico. He has a walk today and a line out to first base. Still looking for his first hit. Mingos have one hit in the game today. Came earlier on this inning from Belfonte, as the 1-1 is called for a strike. One-two count to DiRico. Wilmer looking for his first out of the CPL season, as that one is a stabbing attempt made by Galuski. Now keep the runner at third for now. And the count will go to 2-2. The pitch. That one popped away. For Wilmer, he started his college career at Florida State College at Jacksonville. Appeared in 92 games over a couple of seasons. He's a good hitter. Had 77 hits, brought in 51 runs batted in, scored 45 times. 2-2 to DiRico Masai. Has spent the last 2 years at Eckerd College, as he's ready to deliver the payoff to DiRico. Bases loaded, no outs. Here it is. That one hit opposite way. That will get down for a hit. Brum will score from third. Runner getting the wave around. Belfonte will score. It's a 2-run base knock for Davis DiRico. Mingo's trying to climb their way back. Still no outs in the inning after the 2-run single from DiRico. Obviously, it's a significant deficit right now for the Flamingos, but you're in a spot right now where you really just can't look at the scoreboard. You just got to focus ahead. You just have to take it pitch by pitch. You can't waste any at-bats right now if you're a Flamingo hitter. As Josh Williams is now up, and the first pitch to him will run inside. Regardless of what the score is at any point of this game, any point the rest of the season, as the 1-0 comes in. Chopped down the first baseline, foul territory. Especially for guys like Josh Williams, currently in the transfer portal, you just can't waste any ABs. And I think how you play right now will determine, you know, where you stand among your college teams when the time comes. As that one is lined opposite way. Count will go to 1-2 to Williams. I think it reveals a lot about your pride as a player and your character in general. And so far, a lot of pride being shown by the Flamingo hitters. Say what you will about the deficit right now, they're still having some good ABs. As the 1-2 comes in, it'll miss inside. 2-2 count to Williams. Next logical step for the Flamingos is trying to get out of the run rule deficit. Now down 15-3. 2-2. That'll miss high. And it'll be a full count to the Williams. Wilmer set, still looking to record his first out. He kicks and fires the 3-2, a miss downstairs. A hard-earned walk for Josh Williams. And still no outs in the bottom of the fifth inning. Lands and Gaz now digging in. Gaz 0-2 today, looking to get on for the first time. Now would be a great time to get on and bring in at least one run for the Flamingos. Wilmer said he comes home. That one hit into the glove of the second baseman. He'll flip it back to the bag. It will not be in time. Still a good play from Leah Lopez. Showed off the quick thinking, tried to flip it to the shortstop, Lida, to get a double play. But not big enough jump from Dorico off of the bat. Bases will remain loaded. Now one out for Jackson Moore. As Womer comes home, that'll miss high and away. Count starts at 1-0 to the lefty. It was a walk and a ground out today. Rogers at third, Dorico at second, Williams at first as that one is popped away. And the count will even up at a ball and a strike. Mingo's again a couple of runs away from approaching the run rule deficit, looking to get out of that hole. As that one is left out of the zone. Now a 2-1 count. As far as extra bases go for Moore, has a few of them this season. A couple triples, a couple doubles, one homer. Looking to connect on one here as that will approach the right center gap. That will get down for a hit. Rogers will score. So will Dorico. Now bring in a couple runs. It's another two-run single for the Mingos as they have now gotten four runs across. It's quite the response for the Flamingos. Again, showing off a ton of personal pride in this inning. Looking to start a hit parade of their own. It is now a 15-5 game. And it'll be a new arm for Forest City. We'll get you him after this break. Bottom of the fifth inning. More Mingo baseball coming up next.
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0: Escobar brings up our pitcher.
1: The new arm for Fourth City is in. It is Bryce Davidson coming from Western Carolina. He has thrown 13 and two-thirds on the year, giving up 16 earned runs and 25 hits, 7 walks and 12 strikeouts for him this season. Mingo's trying to rally back in this game, down 15 to 5. The new pitcher, Tyler Vespe, now in for the Pink and Whites. Runners on the corners as Davidson comes home. That one will sail over the catcher's head. Moore able to take second. Count starts at 1-0 to Vespe. It was so wild of a throw. That took a hard bounce back to the catcher, Kaluski. That'll keep Williams at third. 1-0 coming. Here it is from Davidson. It's left high. Just looking at his warm-up pitches as he was being brought into this game. He was missing high rather often as the 2-0s popped away. You could understand from the Forest City perspective why you would want to bring some different arms into a situation like this. Needs to bring some guys in, get them in a comfortable situation. But you still want to secure the run rule victory if you're the Forest City side. And right now they're in danger of doing that, as that one is tipped away by Vespe. And the count will go to 2-2. For now it is still intact. A 15-5 lead for the away team. But the Mingos with a couple runners in scoring position, looking to change that. Vespe looking for a base knock here. It's been a four-run inning for the Mingos. With Davidson said, he comes home and again will miss high for a ball. Payoff pitch coming, here it is. And that one is swung on and missed for strike three. Much needed strikeout there for Forest City. Davidson able to come in and get a punch out. Now an out away from ending the fifth inning. And what has been, I would put my money on, the longest inning this season for the Flamingos. Top to bottom. Jack McCarthy now up. He will hit that one opposite way. That'll get down. Williams will score. Moore will get the wave from third. The throw from right is not going to be in time. It's another two-run single for the Mingos. They have gotten 6 runs across in this frame as they try to climb back in this one. Just as Forest City has done the last 2 innings, the Flamingos will now bat around in the frame. Now a 15-7 game between the Owls and the Flamingos. Eli Brum now up. And the first pitch to him will miss the zone. That one will miss upstairs. Now 2-0 count. Not often that you see both teams getting 6 runs across in the same inning. 2-0. That'll miss high inside.

0: See if the green light is on here for the righty Brum. Davidson said he comes home. He'll miss low. And it's a four-pitch walk to Noah Brum. His third walk today. His second in the inning. In this wild, wild fifth inning, we'll continue on to see one more batter. Belfonte, the shortstop, now up. He got the first hit for the Flamingos earlier on. And as that comes in, gets a wave and a miss for strike one. Again, runners on second and first for the Mingos. There is action in the Forest City pen. Davidson comes home, the 0-1 foul back. And the Flamingos are down to their last strike of the inning. Again, Belfonte 1-for-2 today. Couple runners on to work with. The 0-2. That'll get away from the catcher. Runners will move up 90 feet. They're both in scoring position. Mingos have already gotten 6 runs plated in this half inning. Why not more? Davidson said he comes home. That one popped away. Count will remain at 1-2. Again, McCarthy at third and Brum at second. As the Mingos are trying to climb their way back into this game. 1-2. That misses low. You get a knock here if you're Belfonte. All of a sudden, you can see some light at the end of the tunnel. And that'll be left away for ball number 3. Three, two, pitch coming to Belfonte. Here's the payoff, and misses low. Hard-earned walk for Belfonte. It'll be the bases loaded and 2 outs for Stowe Rogers. Time called on the field again. It looks like this might be another pitching change for Forest City. We at least saw a hand in that direction from Rhett James. As he'll take the ball away from Davidson. And it will be another new arm in for the Owls. Get you him after this break. Mingos with the bases loaded, threatening here in the bottom of the fifth inning. More to come up next.
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0: A new arm for Forest City. You see him, the lefty, Zach DeGeorge. He's thrown 5 2/3. You can see his stats up there. Giving up 11 hits on the season. ERA of 12.71. He has 11 walks and 8 strikeouts this season. More walks than strikeouts, an interesting combination. Something to look out for the Flamingos, as Stowe Rogers is now up. Runners on first, second, and third. Bases loaded, 2 outs for Florence as the first pitch comes in from the lefty and it misses low for ball number one. This has been quite the inning between these two teams as that is left low. A half swing attempt from Rogers. Field down to either one of the field umpires, and they're going to say that Rogers did indeed hold his swing.
1: Good time to go, man.
0: Very hitter-friendly count for Rogers. George just looking to find the zone and end this frame. Here it is, and that one will run inside for ball three. He goes down by 8, a 15-7 game between the Flamingos and the Owls. They have gotten 6 runs across in the bottom of the fifth. Here's the 3-0. And that'll be called for a strike. Things looked as bleak as it can get for the Flamingos heading into this half inning. Down 15-1. Now a chance to really climb back into this game. The 3-1 pitch. That's taken for strike two. DeGeorge was able to climb back out of a hole of his own. Down 3-0 in the count. He's fired in a couple strikes to Rogers. Here's the payoff, and now run inside for ball four. An inning that has seen plenty of them. That'll be another walk. That'll bring in a run for the Mingos. Now a 15-8 game. Davis DiRico now up. DiRico with a 2-run single earlier on in this inning. Got the first runs across for the Flamingos as he waves and misses through that one. Count starts at 0-1. DeGeorge comes home. That one again, a wave and a miss. Now an 0-2 count. And that last one came in at 87 miles per hour. DeGeorge again said that one fired in. That'll miss inside. We have seen 6 walks just in this half inning. And that will miss the zone. Just barely. Good leave from DiRico. Count goes to 2-2. A wave and a miss for strike three. So the Mingos will leave the bases loaded, but they get 7 runs across after 5. It is a 15-8 game from Flowtown. What more do we have in store here? Find out up next on the Florence Flamingos Broadcast Network.
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0: Top of the sixth here from Flowtown. 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Well, it has been a wild game here from Carolina Bank Field. It's all combined 13 runs in the last inning. It's now a 15-8 lead for Forest City, who is up 15-1 heading into the bottom of the fifth before the Mingos got seven runs across. I think both sides just looking to hang up a zero on the scoreboard. As we enter the sixth frame, Mingos have a new pitcher on the mound to do just that in Clark Jones. Get you his stats on this season after the first pitch to Forest City catcher Kaluski, which will miss the zone for ball number one. And for Jones this season, we just saw his brother earlier on in this game as that's fouled back. He's thrown three innings in CPL play so far, giving up three earned runs and four hits. He has no walks and three strikeouts. 1-1, that'll miss. He is coming in relief for Tyler Vespi, last dealer for the Mingos. As that's fouled away, count goes to 2-2. Vespi faced just a couple of batters. They will strike out one. That one lifted up opposite way in the direction of Williams. He makes the catch for out number one. So there you go, one up, one down if you're Florence. Exactly what you're looking for from your righty and Jones. Leo Lopez now up, the second baseman. Lopez grounded into a double play his last time up. Back when the lefty Caden Kaiser was pitching. As Jones finds the zone, count starts at 0-1. As that misses, the count evens up at a ball and a strike. We saw seven walks allowed by Flamingo pitchers an inning ago. As that misses the zone, count goes to 2-1. And then the very next half inning, they got walked six times. That one, again, hit opposite way, slicing towards the foul line, but Williams is there to grab it for out number two. Clark Jones stepping up for the Mingos. Able to get a couple of quick outs. Two up, two down. A 1-2-3 inning would just perfectly hit the spot right now for Florence. They just need to retire Cruz Arnold to do that. As that'll miss away from the zone at 81 miles per hour. Arnold with a couple of fits. A walk he's also reached on an air today. As that's called for a strike. Again at 81. Again for Clark Jones, he's not the hardest thrower in the world, but he's been very effective for the Flamingos, as that one is left below the knees and well off of the plate. Two ball, one strike count. He really dealt at Ashboro last Thursday, as there's a wave and a miss to bring it to 2-2. Through a couple innings of shutout ball against the Zookeepers, team that's one of the better offenses in this league. 2-2, left low and away. Stabbed at by McCarthy, and the count will run full. Two outs, bases empty. Here's the payoff. That one lifted up. That will get over the infield for a base hit. Arnold able to just poke one out there. Now get in as a bloop single. Runner on first, two outs. Hey, Norton, the new batter. Norton still looking for his first hit. He has a couple of walks today. With Jones set, and he comes home and gets a swing and a miss. 79 miles per hour. Again, not the hardest thrower in the world, but he knows how to mix his stuff up. He's very precise. 1-0-1, pardon me. Another swing and a miss. And now Jones a strike away from a clean inning. Small lead at first for Arnold, but it is growing. Now settled in. 0-2 pitch. Here it is. And that one will get popped up and away. Doing this 0-2 dance again with Jones set from the stretch. He kicks and fires home. And that one's called for strike three. 71 miles per hour from Clark Jones. He just floated it into the zone, and it worked. Gave up one base runner, and he left him on first. And it's the bottom of the sixth inning. Mingo's looking to get some runs on the board here on the Florence Flamingos Broadcast Network.
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0: New arm in for Florida City. It's the appropriately named Nolan Hand, coming from Southern Illinois University. Originally from Illinois, just wrapped up his junior season, standing in at 6'1", 205 pounds. He is looking to provide a clean inning for Forest City. For Hand this season, he's coming in with an ERA of 7.88, giving up 14 earned runs in 16 innings pitched, giving up 17 hits, 10 walks, and 19 strikeouts from him this season. He'll be facing Williams, Gaz, and Moore in the Florence Flamingo order. Again, what has been a wild last few innings between these two teams. It is a 15-8 game. Forest City out in front. Hand set. He rocks and fires. Williams tries to drop one down the third baseline. That'll go behind home. And the count and half inning will begin at 0-1. And the Mingos have had some very impressive comebacks throughout this season. None would be more impressive than this, as that one has popped up into left field. Arnold will make a few steps in and glove it for the out. Down 15-1 at one point in this game, heading into the bottom of the fifth inning. Then they got seven runs across. Landon Gaz now up. He's 0 for 3 today. Looking for his first hit. Looking to get on for the first time. And he will. He gets clipped by the pitch. And that one ran just too far inside for Nolan Hand. It'll be a base runner for the Mingos as they look to get on the scoreboard for the second straight inning. Jackson Moore looking to continue the frame. He had a two-run single in that large last inning. First one into him will be called for a strike. 1-for-2 today, also has a walk. And again, said he comes home. That one will be fouled away. Since the Flamingos burned their DH when Vespi came into pitch, it is the current hurler for the Mingos, Clark Jones, waiting in the on-deck circle. 0-2. Again, fouled away. It would, I believe, be Jones' first at-bat as a Flamingo. Indeed, that is the case. But during his last high school season, he was someone that obviously batted somewhat often. So we will wait for that. Once this AB is over, 0-2, that one hit and threw into right field. It's a single for Jackson Moore, back-to-back base knocks for him, and it'll be a couple runners on for the lefty, Mr. Jones. Runners on second and first for him to work with, one out in the inning. Could be a few situations that you might want to use Jones in here. We'll see if there's a bunt attempt from the lefty. The third baseman Hill playing in. I think he has to be aware of that possibility. He'll swing away and wave and miss on the first pitch from Hand. Count will start at 0-1. Next pitch gets the same result. Count goes to 0-2. Again for Jones, he played in 30 games, had 83 at-bats this last high school year, had one homer, one triple, three doubles. 0-2, it's fouled back. That one came in at 91 miles per hour. Again for Jones, he's coming into this game, he had an average of 157. Again, not overly impressive, but he does have some pop. Should he connect on one? 0-2, hand set. Here it comes. And again, it's fouled away. Waiting on the fifth pitch to the lefty, Clark Jones. It's his first plate appearance as a Flamingo. He's been able to hang in there, looking to get one in play. One down the inning, couple runners on for the Flamingos. Hand comes home. Now on a curve block left outside. Ten runs batted in for Jones his last high school year. As he swings and misses on the 1-2. Six pitch AB between Hand and Jones. Forest City able to win the battle. Jack McCarthy, the catcher, the battery made of Jones, will look to continue the frame for the Flamingos. Two run single for McCarthy his last time up. He's 1-for-3 today. First pitch to him. It's a high heater. It gets a wave and a miss. Came in at 90 miles per hour. Looking to get some more runs across. Runners go. That one fouled away. And run looked to be on there for the Flamingos. Instead, it'll be a foul ball. Runners will retreat back to first and second. No balls, two strikes to McCarthy in a 15-8 game. And set from the stretch. Looks at Gaz, now comes home. That one fouled off. Flamingo hitters have been able to hang in there at the couple strikes. McCarthy looking for a positive result here. As the 0-2 comes in, that one dribbled towards short. Lida will field it and boot it. All you had to do was just get it out there for Jack McCarthy and anything could happen. That was the case as the slow dribbler made its way through the shortstop, Jackson Lida, and it will load the bases for Noah Brum. Mingo's down by 7. Can they cut the deficit even more? First pitch in, it's backhanded. And the count starts at 1-0. Brum with three walks today. 1-0, a swing and a miss. You just have to do a job right now if you're Noah Brum. Obviously, you're still down by enough. One swing cannot put you in the lead right now if you're Florence. As the 1-1 gets a swing and a miss. That could still get you closer and closer to getting back in this game. Down by 7. Here's the 1-2 pitch. That one is left high for ball 2. Good lead from Brum. He certainly has had a patient day today. And his three times up, he has three walks. Hand set. He kicks and fires. That one fouled off. One thing about these group of flamingos, these flamboyants of flamingos, as I mentioned a few innings ago, they do not give up. They have had some furious comeback attempts and victories this season. As the 2-2 is left high. And so far, this at-bat is the epitome of that idea. How will it shape out, though? 3-2 coming, hand set. Here's the payoff, runners go, and swung on and missed for strike three. So the Mingos get the bases loaded, but they will leave them loaded. Heading into inning number seven. Remains a 15-8 game here from Flowtown. More to come up next.
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0: inning number 7 here from Flowtown. It will be Andrew Hill in the top of the order up for the Florida City Owls. Mark Jones remaining in a pitch for the Flamingos. Saw him in the batter's box a half inning ago. Struck out, but it was an extended at-bat. Came in 6 pitches. You're able to foul a couple of hard pitches off at 90-91. Certainly not a lack of effort from Jones as he makes his way back to the mound. He fires one into Hill and misses a smidge upstairs for ball one. Oh, he swung and missed. Guess I'm just not paying attention. Count evens up now. It's 1-1. Was looking down my scorebook, saw the pitch was high. Evidently didn't see the swing. Been that type of game today. Kind of fries your brain a little bit. That one outside, I know that. Now a 2-1 count to Hill. Has 3 walks today and a flyout. As he fouls that one away, the count goes to 2 balls and 2 strikes. Hill up now, Jackson Jones on deck. Jackson Lida in the hole. 2-2. That one popped up, heading towards the Flamingo dugout. It will land just above it. And the count will remain even. Jones has been very productive as a Flamingo arm so far, looking to continue it here as the 2-2 is yanked down the third base line. Well, foul. Approaching the grass parking lot area just outside the stadium. And we'll do this dance again. 2-2. That one left high. Clark Jones is the 6th pitcher and 2nd Jones to throw today for the Mingos as he gets a wave and a miss on the 3-2. He just got himself back-to-back strikeouts. 1 to end the top of the 6th and 1 to begin the top of the 7th. How about that? That guy is a fighter, man. 1 up, 1 down. And the leadoff man, Jackson Jones, up again. 0-0. The Jones on Jones matchup. As that'll miss away, count start at 1-0. Believe Jackson Jones, the first 0-0 we have seen this season, at least the first that I can recall, as that finds the zone. Count now at 1-1. Obviously, we've seen our fair share of zeros, but no 0-0s. That one is sliced opposite way and will curve its way into the glove of Josh Williams for out number 2. Two up, 2 down. Jones and the Mingos would love a 1-2-3 frame here. It would be their first today. I've actually had a few innings today that have gone 4 batters, but none of them the most efficient route from Flamingo pitching today. As the first pitch to the shortstop, Lida misses. Here's the 1-0. That one missed the zone, then appealed down to the third base umpire, says that he was not able to hold his swing. And the count will even up at 1-1. That one outside, now a 2-1 count. It's shaping up to be one of, if not the longest game of the season for the Flamingos, at least time-wise, as the 2-1 is fouled away. Just around the 3-hour mark in this one, we're still in the top of the 7th inning. 2-2. That one hit towards second pass. No Rogers. Into right field it goes. 2 out, 2 strikes, single for Lida. It's his first hit today. Yeah, again for Rogers, he's playing a little out of position. usually a catcher. We've also seen him play first in the pink and white. And outside of maybe some exhibition games or games of that nature, I haven't seen Rodgers at second. That's Vespe out there, has a little more range in his natural position. Could be an easier play. But said for Rodgers is just out of his reach. And now we'll get a runner on for Forest City. Drew Holcomb was out for a mound visit. The rest of the infield was in as well. I think infield visits probably necessary considering the man up right now for Forest City. It is the designated hitter, Caleb Burr. Gone on in each of his five times up today. Three walks, a couple of hard hit balls. One a double, one a single. As Jones comes home, that one a wave and a miss for strike one. Again, he's been one of the best hitters in the CPL so far this season. 13 homers, tied for the most in the league. He's down to his final strike, though. After Clark Jones gets a couple of swings and misses from him. This would be a big-time strikeout. You would think morale-wise for the Flamingos if Jones is able to get it done. Here's the 0-2. And it's left outside for a ball. They get a slash line of 305, 355, 656. For Burr coming into tonight. Runner takes off. Here's the 1-2. It's a wave and a miss for strike three. Burr goes down for the first time today. What a strikeout for Clark Jones. It's time to stretch here in Flowtown. Mingo's still down 15-8.
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0: Bottom of the seventh inning, Cole Belfonte leading things off for the Flamingos. Nolan Hand remaining in the pitch for the Forest City Owls. They're up 15-8 in this wild game between two of the Vert teams of the CPL. Yeah, especially the fifth inning, the wildest frame tonight. One of the wildest innings in this season for the Flamingos. 13 combined runs, 13 combined walks as well. Down 15-1, you get 7 runs across. It's not every day that you see that. But since then, 3 straight half innings of scoreless baseball. Mingo's looking to continue to try to climb back in this one. Down to their final 9 outs. As Hand comes home, that one a curveball down this low. Count will start out 1-0 to Belfonte. He was 1-for-2 today, has a single and a walk. 1-0, it's fouled back. We have seen quite a few Owls take flight from the Forest City dugout up their way down the third base line to the bullpen. Especially throughout the last inning or so. 1-1. And that one is left high. The good thing for Forest City is that they haven't played since Saturday. So you'd think they would have plenty of arms that should be well rested for this game. As that's left high for ball 3. But you've already used 6 pitchers now. If you're Rhett James and company. They're not sure what the last few innings are going to look like, as that one is hit up in the air by Belfonte into left field. And it'll be a catch made by Arnold for out number 1. Owls do have another arm warming up in their pen. It is another righty. Can't tell what number exactly. Truthfully, the camo tops today for the Owls don't help when it comes to reading numbers from distance. But it is a righty, promise you that. Still Rogers now up. Not one high and in for a ball. I think the pitching question is something to look out for both of these teams. As they'll both be in action tomorrow. As the 1-0, the good curve from Rogers. It's a 2-0. And up next for the Flamingos, they'll be at Wilmington. All 3. That one a fastball from Hand. So it'll be a big matchup for the Flamingos. It'll be a massive matchup tomorrow for Forest City. As they'll make their north to take on the Boone Bigfoots. North and west. 3-0 misses. It's a 4-pitch walk. That'll be 1 on and 1 out for DeRico. That could be the biggest matchup in the CPL tomorrow night. The Owls and the Bigfoots. Two teams right in the thick of it as far as making the Western Division playoffs go. That one hit up into right field by DeRico. A running attempt made by Cade Norton. He's not able to make the play, and it will be a single down the right field line for DeRico. That one just popped up down the line. And it fell at the right time for DeRico and the Mingos. It'll now be Josh Williams digging in. With hands set, he comes home. That one will leave from Williams. They're going to appeal it down to one of the field umpires, and I'm going to say that Williams did indeed hold his swing. One ball, no strikes to Williams. Here's the pitch. That one fouled back. Just a millisecond or two behind Williams was on that. I think he knew it immediately as he turned around to face the Flamingo dugout. Said something to himself, now encouraging himself as he re-enters the box. 1-1 coming to him, hand again set. Here's the pitch. That one chops down the first baseline. That'll get through. The wave was initially on for Rogers. He's going to throw down to second. DeRico's going to get caught in a rundown. Rogers will make his way down the third baseline, and now he will get caught in a rundown of his own. He'll try to swerve around. He'll be caught out of the baseline, and that'll go down as out number two. Rico able to advance to third, but a missed opportunity for the Flamingos to get another run on the scoreboard. It'll be runners on the corners for Landon Gaz. Williams is at first after all of that. Still an opportunity for the Flamingos to get a run on, and it'll be runners on first and third. Landon Gaz now up as hand is set. He'll step off and throw to first. Yeah, the wave was originally on for Stowe Rogers. Then he was held up right as he was approaching the bag. He would have been able to get back to third in time. That was not the issue. As that gets a wave in a miss. The issue was Davis DeRico was well past second when this was all going on. So when he made his way back to second, he was caught in a rundown, and he tried to get caught long enough so Rogers can score from third. That was really the only option he had. As that misses high. The Forest City was quick to catch on to it. And they got Rogers in the rundown instead, down the third baseline. Was able to get hung in it long enough for DeRico to advance to third before he tried to maneuver his way out of it, but was called out of the baseline instead. 1-1 misses. It's a two-ball, one-strike count to Gaz. Again, runners on first and third. It's a 15-8 game here from Flowtown. Hand set. He comes home. That one a wave and a tip into the glove of Galuski. Mingos are down to their last strike. Wind starting to pick up at Carolina Bank Field. Not blowing out, though. It's blowing in from right field. Gaz looking to protect on the 2-2. Hand set. Williams will take off from third. We saw this a couple of nights ago. He's trying to get caught in a rundown. Here's a throw down to third, and the tag is applied, and it's in time. Well, it worked a couple of nights ago with Josh Williams trying to get caught in between first and second. DeRico made a dash for it, but the play was made defensively by Forest City. Mingo's not able to get any runs across. They get two outs on the base paths. Heading into inning number eight is still a 15-8 game here from Florence.
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Top of the eighth inning. Another in for the Flamingos. They're up to pitcher number seven is the lefty Jacob Arnberger from Western Carolina. Coming in relief for Clark Jones, who was very, very solid in relief for the Pink and Whites. Through the last two innings, gave up just a couple of hits and one walk. No runs given up by Jones, most important thing. He had three strikeouts as well, including one to Caleb Burr to conclude his outing. And Jacob Arnberger, the lefty originally from Atlanta, Georgia, now in for the Mingos. For Arnberger this season, he's thrown five innings. He has not given up an earned run, just two hits. He has two walks and three strikeouts this season. He's been effective for the Mingos. Needs to be effective once again with the righty Yariel Diaz now up for Forest City. Count starts at 1-0 in the top of the eighth inning here from Carolina Bank Field. With Arnberger again set, he kicks and fires, and that one will find the zone. 90 miles per hour from the lefty. And with how quick his kick is and how quickly he gets to home plate, it looks harder than that. A wave and a miss for strike two. It's got to be a large reason as to why he has been so effective so far in this CPL season. 1-2. It's fouled back. A little harder from Arnberger there, that time at 91. He made 14 relief appearances for Western Carroll College here, through 15 and two-thirds. That one in for strike three. Able to find the outer part of the zone on the 78 mile per hour pitch. He froze up. Diaz, one up, one down. And again for Arnberger at Western Carolina, his time is the catamount. Six walks, 15.

0: I wonder if it was Diaz. Yeah, I don't want to speculate. But just looking at some of the Owl players that are starting to move around in the dugout. That was one of the guys that was starting to move around the direction of his bag where all of his stuff was. So I don't think I've seen anyone exit the dugout as of yet. And yeah, he is starting to now. As that one is swung on and missed. It's an 0-1 count. As Armberger is again set. Comes home. And that one will just miss the zone. Meanwhile, throughout all of that, we do have a pitch hitter up right now for Forest City as well. Mac James. Who waves and misses on the 1-1. James coming from Mount Olive, originally from Conway, South Carolina. 6'3", 205 pounds. The righty down 1-2 to the lefty Armberger, who comes home, and that one is chopped up the middle, fielded, and the throw across the diamond is in time for the out. Belfonte making a nice play, making his way up the middle of the field. He's able to glove it and fire one to first. It's a 6-3 put out to get out the pitch hitter, James. And Armberger is an out away from a 1-2-3 frame. And it will be another pitch hitter in for the Owls. It was originally Leo Lopez in this position. Now it is Reggie Tuggle, who is swinging and missing on the first pitch that he sees. Tuggle coming from North Carolina A&T. He swings and misses again to bring the count to 0-2. Back-to-back pitch hitters for Forest City. A game that has featured plenty of substitutions. 0-2, curveball that runs inside. Tuggle leading the team in batting average so far as he swings and misses on the 1-2. Back to back, or two strikeouts, I should say, for Jacob Armberger in the inning. He retires Forest City in order against the bottom of the eighth. Mingo's looking to get some runs on the board. Main down by 7 here on the Florence Flamingos Broadcast Network.
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All right, so a few changes for Forest City defensively and on the pitcher's mound. We'll start there. Toby Streifer is the new arm in for Forest City. He's coming

0: from Illinois State. Sitting in 195 pounds. He is the new dealer for Forest City. We have a few new fielders as well. They have a completely new right side of the infield as the pitch hitter Reggie Tuggle will remain in the game. He is the second baseman now for Forest City. And the new first baseman is Malachi Gales after Yariel Diaz was ejected in the top half of the inning after his at-bat. And Mac James, another pitch hitter. He pitch hit for the catcher Galuski. He will remain in this game. All right, so the new defense set for Forest City. And Schreifer is coming in relief for Nolan Hand. Get you his final stat line through the last couple of innings for the Owls. It was good. About three hits. No runs, one walk, and two strikeouts. Landon Gadd, Domingos. As Schreifer said, he comes home, and that one is fired in at 92 miles per hour. Gaz was in a 2-2 count before Davis DeRico was caught at home. After that, running play from the Flamingos, try to steal a run, did not work out. The 0-1 is called for a strike, and Gaz is now down 0-2. Schreifer again set. Dealing from the windup. Here's the pitch. It's a swing and a miss. Three-pitch strikeout for the righty. Off to a strong start. One out in the bottom of the eighth inning. With Jackson Moore now up. Get you some of the stats on Schreifer on the year. And that'll be called for a strike. He's thrown 17 and a third this season. Giving up 16 earned runs and 19 hits. 14 walks, 22 strikeouts for him on the year. He winds it and fires up 1,000 miles into the sky, it seems like. And it will be the catcher, James, making the grab for out number two. James was under it the whole way, making his way towards the on-deck circle for Forest City. Two up, two down. And it'll now be the pitcher, Jacob Arnberger, digging in. Don't have any hitting statistics for Arnberger in his time at Western Carolina. But now's the time to show off his athletic ability. This is old National League rules happening here in this game. As that came in at 90 per hour from the Forest City pitcher Schreifer. 1-0. That's called for a strike. I think in general, I would say I'm a fan of the universal DH and the MLB ranks, although there's times where I miss the strategy of if you're going to leave a pitcher in and have him bat versus having a pitch hitter come into the game and you potentially risk your pitcher coming out and is your next guy going to be as effective as the starter or previous pitcher and whatnot. As the 1-2 gets a wave and a miss, again, a hard pitch from Schreifer. His hardest one today, 94 miles per hour. He saved his best for last to retire the Mingos in order. Heading into inning number 9, still a 15-8 game from Flowtown.
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0: Top of the ninth. It's like 15-8 game. Mingo's down by 7. Jacob Arnberger remaining in the pitch for the Pink and Whites. One defensive change for the Mingos. Savoy Edwards has entered this game. He's coming in for Landon Gaz at first base. Everything else the same. At least looking that way for Florence. As it will be the bottom third of the order up for Forest City. Arnold, Norton, and Hill all scheduled to pick up next for the Owls as we enter inning number 9 here from Flowtown. Arnberger said he comes home. That one on this high at 90 miles per hour. 10:30 p.m. Eastern time here from the PD. Can't recall what our longest game is this season. Or at least longest 9-inning game, as that's fouled back. Count goes to 1-1. This certainly has to be up there, though. I'm not sure if there is a single person in this ballpark that thought we were going to go the full 9 innings when the Mingos were down 15-1. 1-1. Called for a strike. If nothing else, a win is looking unlikely for the Flamingos today. Not impossible, but unlikely. The fact they got out of the run rule deficit and were able to have some clean defensive plays as Belfonte will charge in and make a throw to first. It's not going to be in time. It'll be an infield single for Cruz Arnold, cruising his way down the first baseline. In his 6 times up, he has gotten on all 6 times. That'll play. Runner on first now for Cade Norton to work with. But as I was saying, win does not look likely today for the Flamingos. But the fact you've been able to climb out of the run rule deficit as the first pitch will miss the zone. And you've been able to hang in there defensively and throw up some clean innings to bring this game the full 9 innings. Throw down to second will not be in time. Now what escaped away from Rogers' glove at second. Don't think the throw is going to beat out the speeding Arnold anyway. So he'll make his way into scoring position. The fact you were able to do that, if you're the Flamingos, like, not that I'm huge on moral victories, as that misses low for ball 3, but it is a positive that you can take away from this game. And they'll look to use that positive momentum. Night from now as they head up to Wilmington to take on the Sharks. 3-0 called for a strike. Let's take one more look very quickly throughout the CPL scoreboard as we had some very interesting scores. Oh, my goodness, is that right? Can't wait to get to that one a second as we will start in the fishbowl. As the 3-1 is called for a strike, the count will run full to Norton. Lexington County up 6-3 against Boone. That is a big result for Forest City. Should that hold? Blowfish 3 outs away from securing the victory. The Peninsula Pilots look like they're going to pick up a run rule victory over the Wilmington Sharks. That would be 8 wins in a row for Peninsula. As the 3-2 is swung on and missed. That's the 3rd strikeout today for Arnberger. And to get that victory in run rule fashion against Wilmington, big time win for Peninsula. So they're up by 13. Should be a hungry group of Sharks tomorrow when the Mingos come into Wilmington as well. 1-0. Andrew Hill now up, the third baseman. Macon has come back. It is now a 9-9 game between the Bacon and the Mustangs. as the 1-0 gets a swing and a miss. We're down 7-3 at one point, Macon was, before a five-run fifth inning. They didn't surrender the lead in the top of the sixth and got one more back in the bottom of the seventh to tie it up again, 9-9. Waving a miss, the count's now at 1-2. Zebulon is up 11-9 at the Holly Springs Salamanders. They got two runs in the top of the eighth inning as the 1-2 is called for a strike. Back-to-back case for Armberger. He's up to four punch-outs today, continuing his hot streak. And Moorhead City has been able to bust it open against Greenville. They have scored five unanswered to take an 11-7. It'll be a mound visit. Drew Holcomb on the mound, talking with Arnberger. Needs a mound visit right now, to be honest. So I'd assume he's going to be taken out of this game. He's currently at 27 pitches. So we'll see if it's a situation where he's going to be good. So later, you know, much closer and sooner than you would if you leave him in this game. It looks like that is indeed going to be the case. So it'll be another arm in for the Mingos. Take one quick break here, as is another lefty on the bump for the pink and white. More to come up next.
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0: The new arm for the Mingos is the lefty Tanner Lewis. He's thrown 4 2/3 this season, giving up 2 earned runs and 2 hits. 8 strikeouts, but 7 walks for Lewis on the year so far. Coming from Southern Wesleyan in Central South Carolina. Florence Guy graduated from Florence Christian School. Was named the SCISA 3A Player of the Year in 2023. Started off at Florence Darlington Tech, then transferred to Southern Wesleyan. He'll be facing Jackson Jones, the leadoff man for the Owls today. He is up for the 7th time today. In the 9th inning. Lewis comes home, runner takes off, here's the throw down to 3rd. And it's not in time. Another stolen back for the appropriately named Cruz Arnold. Count starts at 1-0 to Jones. Mentioned we have one more score to get to across the CPL scoreboard. And boy, is it a big one and meaningful one. Top two teams in the West going at it in Asheboro and HP Thomasville. And as that misses high for ball two, the Asheboro Zookeepers are up 19-2. They scored 15 runs in the top of the 8th inning. We thought we had some crooked numbers up here. Florence. 2-0 called for a strike. I think it's 13 combined runs in the 5th inning. We know how long that lasted. Can't even imagine what that's looking like in High Point Thomasville. Been a very meaningful game. Again, the two top teams in the Western Division. Now 2-2 count to Jones. What a win that is for the Zookeepers. I'm calling it now. The game's not over yet, but I'm calling it now. They're going to win that game. 2-2 coming. Lewis comes home. Now I'll miss outside. Very interesting night across the CPL scoreboard. Should be very competitive last almost 2.5 weeks. Goodness. 3-2 comes in. They gets a wave in and miss. That bat went the distance, and Tanner Lewis won the battle. One batter, one strikeout for the lefty. Heading into the bottom of the 9th inning, Mingo's down 15-8. See what more we have in store here from Floatown. After the break, it's Florence Flamingos Baseball on the Florence Flamingos Broadcast Network. It's all brought to you by the South Carolina Peanut.
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0: from Floatown. It'll be 7-8-9. Do up for the Mingos. McCarthy, Brum, and Belfonte. Down 15-8. Looking to start one heck of a comeback. Down by 7. They have scored 7 runs in a half inning earlier on today. They've scored as many as 8 runs in ending this season. We'll see if they have one more trick up their sleeve here in the bottom of the ninth. It'll be up to Jack McCarthy to start it off. He swings and misses. Toby Schreifer is remaining in to pitch for Forest City. He was very good an inning ago. Retired the Mingos in order, had a couple of strikeouts. Looking to slam the door here as that is a curveball that'll be left low and away. Count goes to a ball and a strike. Seen a little bit of everything in this game, haven't we? Plenty of substitutions, plenty of pitching changes, plenty of runs, plenty of walks. That's fouled away. An ejection. Little of everything. See something new every day. In every game that you do. 1-2. Weakly dribbled back to the pitcher's mound. Schreifer will throw it to first. It's a little high. Baseman Gales is able to toe drag the first base bag for out number one. What do we call that? Toe drag swag? Is that what Nate Burleson calls it in the football world? You don't often see it in baseball, but it's a case where you can, the first base bag. One up, one down. Noah Brum looking to get on. 3 walks and a strikeout today. As that one is fired in. Missed inside for a ball. Major props to all of the fans that have stuck around for this one. As that one is lifted up into left center. Arnold and Jones both drifting back in. It will be the center fielder Jones making the running grab for out number 2. So if the Mingos were to pull off this comeback, it'll all come with 2 outs. Cole Belfonte, the 9-hole hitter, digging in. A single and a walk today. 1-for-3 on the day. A couple of flyouts as well. Belfonte has been a very solid hitter for Florence as that one has popped up. The first baseman, Gales, will come up on right at the first baseline, right in front of the bag for out number 3. Mingos go down in order, and that is how today's ball game will end. It will be a 15-8 victory for the Owls, and what was a very entertaining and a game that had a lot going on throughout the entire deal. Get you the final totals for each of these squads. Forest City getting 15 runs across off of 11 hits. They had 1 error defensively. They left 14 runners on base. For the Flamingos, they scored 8 runs. They had 7 hits, 3 errors. They left 10 runners on. We started today at 7:05 Eastern Time. Ended at 10:45, went a grand total of 3 hours and 40 minutes. One of the longer games this season, might be the longest on the year. All came in 9 innings, no extra innings in this one. Just your classic 15-8 game between the Flamingos and the Owls. Owls will be back at it tomorrow night. They got a big one. They head to the campus of Appalachian State University. They will take on the Boone Bigfoots tomorrow night. And 2 teams that are battling it out for the 3rd and final spot in the Western Division standings. Should be a very, very meaningful game up there in the mountains. Up next for the Flamingos, they went to the Shark Tank to take on the Wilmington Sharks. Again, coming off of a run rule loss. That should be a hungry school of sharks welcoming in the flamboyance of Flamingos. You can tune into that one on our audio-only stream, youtube.com/Lawrence Flamingos Baseball. We'll be on the air around 7 o'clock or so in that meeting between the Mingos and the Sharks, a.k.a. the Thad Parsons Cup. Hope to see you around for that one. As for now, this is Brian Miller signing off. Wish you all have a great rest of your Wednesday evening. And as always, go Mingos.
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1: Here's your Wednesday night forecast from the Community Broadcasters Weather Center. Tonight stays warm with a low near 74 degrees and only a slight chance of showers. Thursday is the best day of the week, 95 degrees and no rain. Pure South Carolina summer. Friday holds at 96 and a 25% chance of rain.
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1: Here's your Wednesday night forecast from the Community Broadcasters Weather Center. Tonight stays warm with a low near 74 degrees and only a slight chance of showers. Thursday is the best day of the week, 95 degrees and no rain. Pure South Carolina summer. Friday holds at 96 and a 25% chance of rain.
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1: Here's your Wednesday night forecast from the Community Broadcasters Weather Center. Tonight stays warm with a low near 74 degrees and only a slight chance of showers. Thursday is the best day of the week, 95 degrees and no rain. Pure South Carolina summer. Friday holds at 96 and a 25% chance of rain.
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1: Here's your Wednesday night forecast from the Community Broadcasters Weather Center. Tonight stays warm with a low near 74 degrees and only a slight chance of showers. Thursday is the best day of the week, 95 degrees and no rain. Pure South Carolina summer. Friday holds at 96 and a 25% chance of rain.
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1: Here's your Wednesday night forecast from the Community Broadcasters Weather Center. Tonight stays warm with a low near 74 degrees and only a slight chance of showers. Thursday is the best day of the week, 95 degrees and no rain. Pure South Carolina summer. Friday holds at 96 and a 25% chance of rain.
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1: Here's your Wednesday night forecast from the Community Broadcasters Weather Center. Tonight stays warm with a low near 74 degrees and only a slight chance of showers. Thursday is the best day of the week, 95 degrees and no rain. Pure South Carolina summer. Friday holds at 96 and a 25% chance of rain.
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1: Here's your Wednesday night forecast from the Community Broadcasters Weather Center. Tonight stays warm with a low near 74 degrees and only a slight chance of showers. Thursday is the best day of the week, 95 degrees and no rain. Pure South Carolina summer. Friday holds at 96 and a 25% chance of rain.
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8: Here's your Thursday forecast for the PD.
0: A hot and mostly sunny day with a 96-degree high and just a 15% chance of rain. Tomorrow, even better, 97 degrees and just a 5% chance of rain, so it'll be a hot but beautiful Friday. The weekend brings in a slight cool down.
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11: Here's your Thursday forecast for the PD. A hot and mostly sunny day with a 96-degree high and just a 15% chance of rain. Tomorrow, even better, 97 degrees and just a 5% chance of rain. So it'll be a hot but beautiful Friday. The weekend brings in a slight cool down.
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4: Here's your Thursday forecast for the PD.
0: A hot and mostly sunny day with a 96-degree high and just a 15% chance of rain. Tomorrow, even better, 97 degrees and just a 5% chance of rain. So it'll be a hot but beautiful Friday. The weekend brings in a slight cool down.
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10: Here's your Thursday forecast for the PD. A hot and mostly sunny day with a 96-degree high and just a 15% chance of rain. Tomorrow, even better, 97 degrees and just a 5% chance of rain, so it'll be a hot but beautiful Friday. Weekend brings in a slight cool down.
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4: Here's your Thursday forecast for the PD. A hot and mostly sunny day with a 96-degree high and just a 15% chance of rain. Tomorrow, even better, 97 degrees and just a 5% chance of rain, so it'll be a hot but beautiful Friday. The weekend brings in a slight cool down.
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1: 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But wait a minute, isn't this...
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8: Here's your Thursday forecast for the PD. A hot and mostly sunny day with a 96-degree high and just a 15% chance of rain. Tomorrow, even better, 97 degrees and just a 5% chance of rain, so it'll be a hot but beautiful Friday. The weekend brings in a slight cool down.
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6: Here's your Thursday forecast for the PD. A hot and mostly sunny day with a 96-degree high and just a 15% chance of rain. Tomorrow, even better, 97 degrees and just a 5% chance of rain, so it'll be a hot but beautiful Friday. The weekend brings in a slight cool down.
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9: Here's your Thursday forecast for the PD. A hot and mostly sunny day with a 96-degree high and just a 15% chance of rain. Tomorrow, even better, 97 degrees and just a 5% chance of rain, so it'll be a hot but beautiful Friday. The weekend brings in a slight cool down.
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Star 97.1 right now on Carolina Saves. How about this? Equipment Rental Services in Florence, it's under the Florence tab, has a two-pack of 20 propane tank refills. Normally running at $34. We got it for $17 right now on Carolina Saves as we hear from Lola Young and Messier.

Star 97.1. Yeah, everything bagel seasoning seems to be everywhere. Literally. Talk about it at the break. Right now, here's Dua Lipa and Houdini.

0: It's Star 97.1. And yes, from the water cooler, the everything bagel seasoning. Yeah, you know the stuff. Sesame seeds, garlic, onion, poppy seeds, and salt. Those of you wondering what the ingredients are. Well, apparently the internet has decided it honestly goes on everything now. From avocado toast all the way to grilled chicken. Yeah, at Trader Joe's, everything but the bagel is apparently the most Google food product of the month. Yeah, $3, 10 seconds. And I tell you one thing, I'm addicted. I'll just say it right now. I put it in my popcorn. That's the best thing to do. Put it in your popcorn. Instead of drizzling butter all over your popcorn or whatever else you put on your popcorn, try the everything bagel seasoning. You'll thank me later. All right, Coldplay, Olivia Dean, and Chapel Roan all coming up.
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0: Here's your Thursday forecast for the PD. A hot and mostly sunny day with a 96-degree high and just a 15% chance of rain. Tomorrow, even better, 97 degrees and just a 5% chance of rain. So it'll be a hot but beautiful Friday. The weekend brings in a slight cool down.
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Red Barn Pony Park in Dazzle has for you trail rides. 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Here's Taylor Swift. I knew it. 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

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Today, it's National World Snake Day and National Corn Fritter Day. We'll talk about it at the break right now. It's somber. All right.

0: It's Star 97.1. Matt's got you here. And yes, you heard me right. By the way, happy birthday to Will Ferrell, who turns 59 today. We've also got for you 57 years ago, Apollo 11 launched from the Kennedy Space Center, heading to the moon. And they landed 4 days later. Of course, today is also National Corn Fritter Day.
1: Yeah.
0: It's also National Snake Day. So if you have a pet snake, feed them an extra rat or whatever you feed them. Just saying. All right, Camila Cabello, Gracie Abrams, and Noah Kahn all coming up.
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0: Here's your Thursday forecast for the PD. A hot and mostly sunny day with a 96-degree high and just a 15% chance of rain. Tomorrow, even better, 97 degrees and just a 5% chance of rain. So it'll be a hot but beautiful Friday. The weekend brings in a slight cool down.
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Right now on Carolina Saves, as we hear from Sabrina.

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0: Star 97.1, Matt's got you here. Yeah, the Mingos dropping a very tough one last night. Now they're on the road tonight in Wilmington, but they are home tomorrow for Faith and Family Night at Carolina Bank Field as the Flamingos take on Lexington County. Gates open at 6, first pitch is at 7, and you can hear that game right here on Star 97.1 at 6:55. Then it's rodeo night on Saturday, and two straight home games this weekend. Head on over right now to FlorenceFlamingos.com for your tickets. On the way, how about Lord Olivia Dean and the weekend? All coming up.
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0: Here's your Thursday forecast for the PD. A hot and mostly sunny day with a 96-degree high and just a 15% chance of rain. Tomorrow, even better, 97 degrees and just a 5% chance of rain. So it'll be a hot but beautiful Friday. Weekend brings in a slight cool down.
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As a matter of fact, four Xfinity Club suite seats. 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Batting practice on the field, souvenir bags, and a tour of Truist Park. And a big thank you going out to our sponsors.

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0: Here's your Thursday forecast for the PD. A hot and mostly sunny day with a 96 degree high and just a 15% chance of rain. Tomorrow, even better, 97 degrees and just a 5% chance of rain. So it'll be a hot but beautiful Friday. Weekend brings in a slight cool down.
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0: Star 97.1. That's going to do it for me, Matt. I am out of here. Enjoy the rest of your Thursday. The weekend is just around the corner. And for me, vacation is just around the corner. So you know I'm definitely going to be enjoying tomorrow night. Yeah. All right. Let's get you out of here. Why don't we? With some great music from Post Malone, Ella Langley, and Benson Boone. See you tomorrow.
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4: Here's your Thursday night forecast from the Community Broadcasters Weather Center. It's going to be warm and clear, a low around 75 degrees. Friday, you'll see a high of 97 and only 5% chance of rain. Meanwhile, the rain chances bump up over the weekend, 30% on Saturday, 75% on Sunday.
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10: Here's your Thursday night forecast from the Community Broadcasters Weather Center. It's going to be warm and clear, a low around 75 degrees. Friday, you'll see a high of 97 and only 5% chance of rain. Meanwhile, the rain chances bump up over the weekend, 30% on Saturday, 75% on Sunday.
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